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0: She doesn't even have any idea her boyfriend's been cheating on her. 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
0: I want to watch Friends with you.

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It's the start of a new day. And there's no place in this world that I'd rather be than right here.